Killer on the mic, give me the side of the camera, the zoom, make a lady some of a boy, boy, boy, boy, boy, boy, boy, boy, boy, boy, boy, boy, boy, boy, boy, boy, boy, boy, boy, boy, boy, boy, boy, boy, boy, boy, boy, boy, boy, boy, boy, boy, boy, boy, boy, boy, boy, boy, boy, boy, boy, boy, boy, boy, boy, boy, boy, boy, boy, boy, boy, boy, boy, boy, boy, boy, boy, boy, boy, boy, boy, boy, boy, boy, boy, boy, boy, boy, boy, boy, boy, boy, boy, boy, boy, boy, boy, boy, boy, boy, boy, boy, boy, boy, boy, boy, boy, boy, boy, boy, boy, boy, boy, boy, boy, boy, boy, boy, boy, boy, boy, boy, boy, boy, boy, boy, boy, boy, boy, boy, boy, boy, boy, boy, boy, boy, bo

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He didn't see her anywhere. He told himself he didn't care. Pushed the window open wide. Felt that emptiness inside, to which he just could not relate. Brought on by a simple twist of fate,

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0: Slow. 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
1: It's in space. 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
0: Started off by floating. Garments which had already held me back. Somehow I started to accelerate, gather speed, and I accelerated more and more and more. My head was down. I was speeding downwards into some great pit, accelerating all the time and increasing in speed, tumbling and falling, no more floating at all, just tumbling and falling and accelerating all the time, faster and faster. I felt as if I was falling forever.
1: Not quickly. But I am definitely going down, down, down, and I know that nothing can stop me. I try sometimes to think in myself, well, this is lovely, you should be enjoying this, but I'm so panic-stricken. I know this is the end and I've finished. I'm just sinking into this great black void. I see no clouds at all. Falling through this water. It was all around me, this water. I didn't like it. I was falling. I got my legs in the air and my hands out. It was all around me, this water. I didn't like it. I got my legs in the air and my hands out and my arms outstretched. And suddenly all this water became full of other people and other things all falling, full of other people and other things all falling, and chairs and tables and things like this. And all these people were all floating downwards through this water, all going downwards the same as I was. People like me with their arms outstretched and their legs, all going downwards the same as I was, and chairs and tables and things like this. And all these people were all floating downwards through this water. People like me with their arms outstretched and their legs. And I put my arms out and tried to catch hold of them.

0: can remember falling into the water, which was very dark and very deep.
1: All floating downwards through this water, all going downwards the same as I was.
2: Accelerating all the time, faster and faster. Accelerating all the time and increasing in speed. I was speeding downwards.
1: Sinking into this great black void.
0: Reeling down into a sort of chasm. Reeling down into a sort of great big hole.

find myself falling. There's a long way down. I can't do anything about it. Fell off the edge of the mountain, and it was very dark. It seemed to go down and down and down. It seemed to go down.

Summer it was. Summer it was. Summer it was in the middle of the day, in the corner of the enclosure. Immediately in front of it stood an old oak tree of a strength one might say that it agonized in despair because of the lack of harmony. Lack of harmony between its fresh, yellowish foliage and its black and gnarled branches. They resembled masterful, grossly misdrawn and scarfy caravans. Behind the oak was a luxuriant thicket of hazel with dark shimmering leaves, which were so dense that neither trunk nor branches could be seen. Above the hazel rose the straight, joyous maple trees with gaily intending leaves, red stems and long dangling clusters of green fruit. Between the maples came the forest, the green evenly rattling slate, where birds went out and in a grass field.

spell is one that can be used by either a man or a woman. It is a traditional love philter. There's only one drawback to this. It will not work from a distance, as will the other spells that we just used. This one involves putting something into the food of the one that you desire. It works this way. You must get 7 coriander seeds and crush them with a mortar and pestle. Now, if you do not have a little mortar and pestle, then you may put them on a piece of wax paper and put another piece of wax paper over the top and crush them by rolling a heavy rolling pin over them. This method will work too. Also, crush 1 rose hip and a pinch of rosemary. Mix these together and place them in a clean, new cup, one that has never been used. Now, over the coriander, rose hip, and rosemary mixture, pour 1/4 cup of distilled water. You can buy distilled water at any drugstore. Allow this to sit for 24 hours. Then strain this through a piece of cheesecloth or perhaps one of the new disposable coffee filters. And you take the clear liquid that you obtain from straining this and put it in a little bottle. This is your love filter. Next time that you are with this person when they are eating or drinking something, contrive to pour this into their food or drink. And according to tradition, they will love you forever after.

my thought if it should. 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Catch my light if it can. Catch my face if it should. Catch my land if it can. 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

is a spell for a man to work to obtain the love of a woman. First of all, you must obtain something from that woman's body. A lock of hair, a tear, a drop of blood, perhaps a nail clipping, something of this sort. You must also have some natural beeswax. 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If not, you can often find it in a hardware store. Melt the beeswax down and add to it whatever it is that you have from the young lady's body, her tears or drop of blood or hair or whatever. Melt this and then set it aside to cool. Now, as it cools so that you can begin handling it without burning your hands, form it into the likeness of the one whose love you desire. You don't have to be a great sculptor or a great artist. Just do the very best that you can with this, and imagine as you shape this wax, before it hardens, imagine this wax representing that person. Think of that person as you are shaping this little doll. Now, make it look as much like the person that you desire as you possibly can. Then, when you have finished shaping the doll, take a new steel needle and with it write the name of the girl you desire on the front and the back of the little wax image. Now you must wrap this image in a piece of cloth. It is best if you have a piece of the girl's clothing or a scarf or handkerchief that she's used. If you don't have one of these, use a clean piece of unbleached muslin. Wrap the doll carefully so as not to break it and put it someplace where the girl will pass over it. Now, in years gone by, when a boy worked the spell, he would dig a hole in the path and bury the doll, and the girl would pass over this place on the path, and then he would dig it up. Nowadays, everything is concrete, and this is kind of a difficult thing to do. So what I would suggest is that you put it under her porch, if she has a porch that you can get underneath and put the doll there, so that she has to walk over it as she goes up the steps and into the house. If she doesn't have this kind of porch, you might try putting it under the seat of a chair that she will sit in, or under the davenport, or perhaps under the car seat that she will be riding on. Anyway, wherever you put it, you leave it there until you know for sure that this girl has passed over the spot where the doll was. Then you take the doll, and very carefully, again, so that you don't break it, unwrap the cloth and put something of yours on the doll, probably tears. Surely if you love this girl this much, you can get up a few tears for her. And shed a few tears if you possibly can and sprinkle them onto this little wax image. Now take the wax image to a fire and hold it over the flame using tongs so that you don't burn your fingers. Pull this doll over the flame and turn it so that it begins to melt and drip into the fire. And as it does, repeat this. Mary, your heart will melt all through. You will burn

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So it's best to calm down with the sun. You might look like a clown now, king will make him bow down. I'm a loudmouth who rolled out from the southern region. If you step into our legion, get a pit for the deceased team. We here to claim your toe tag, grudge match, hit him with the blowback. But I've been seeing way more fakes along with snakes. Let's go get these jakes, but as of late, I just wanna taste.

0: my body is mine, that I'm allowed to say no, that I don't have to hug every relative, I don't have to be nice to every man that says something to me on the street, and I sure as shit don't owe anybody a conversation. No one is entitled to my body, my energy, my words. No one is entitled to me.
1: You have to feel comfortable with feeling uncomfortable.
2: If they don't accept you for you, if they don't fuck with you for who you are, then that's not the energy you need to be around.
0: And energy is precious, and you can't just expel your energy everywhere. You have to be particular and methodical with who you share that with, because we are all divine, we are all special.
3: If I had to give you just one piece of advice,
4: leave that nigga the fuck alone, and you know which one is the unknown one.

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Is it too late to call for some reason? This is our fate, rule for the seasons. 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Yeah, something to believe in. To find peace in the evening. If the end is best, though I be grieving. 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Probably seeking all of these drugs. Probably needing all of these things. 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All good queens need a good king. 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

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Commit to my craft like do or die. 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It's a new day, crane your head and be a witness. Too much thoughts, call me ho-ho. 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I'm done binge thinking. 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Was too diluted to concentrate. 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Dot my T's, cross my I's, and I lay them straight.

0: Pancake enorme. 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
1: Hey everyone, thanks for tuning in to the Pancake Enorme May edition. Maybe you noticed that it's been a bit more mellow and quiet here over the last months, or let's say we had a bit of more of a cozy vibe going on, which was more than fitting. But since summer is approaching, the days are getting longer, people are out and about again, we thought, why not spice things up a little? And for that, we have invited Rocco from Leipzig today. Filthy base, filthy blends, stank face material from start to finish. I don't need to say anything else other than I'm not sure you're going to be able to sit still for this one, but I am sure that you're going to fall in love with this versatile mix. Here comes Rocco.

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You can still be with the wizard once you've worked